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0: So there is something that has to be told, and it's stronger than you.
1: Има нещо, което трябва да кажеш, което е по-голямо и по-силно.
0: It's beyond rationality.
1: Отвъд рационално.
0: I was doing for 12 years, I was doing poetic performative project. It's called Written on Sight.
1: От 12

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If I'm awake before I die, I still won't be deterred.

0: а след това ще чуем една съвсем нова песен, която още не е излязла.
1: Hello Bulgaria, I'll be seeing you in Sofia on the 16th of September. Very excited to bring my whole band back to Bulgaria and playing for you guys again.

industrial silencing. And the rain, it will keep hammering down from overhead. Now there's a blue, blue, a strange color blue. Let me dream of me and you. Oh, out of rain.

Yet a moment, one dim ray of light, indulge dread chaos and eternal night. Of darkness visible, so much be lent, as half to show, half veil the deep intent. Ye powers whose mysteries restored I sing, to whom time bears me on his rapid wing. Suspend a while your force inertly strong, then take at once the poet and the song. Now flame the dog star's unproprietor's ray, smoked every brain and withered every bay. Sick was the sun, the owl forsook his

struck prophet felt the maddening hour. Then rose the seed of chaos and of night to blot out order and extinguish light. Of dull and venal, a new world of mold, and bring Saturnian days of lead and gold. She mounts the throne, her head a cloud concealed, in broad effulgence all below revealed. 'Tis thus aspiring dullness ever shines. Soft on her lap, her laureate sun reclines. Beneath her footstool, science groans in chains, and wit dreads exile, penalties, and pains. There foamed rebellious logic, gagged and bound. There stripped fair rhetoric, languished on the ground. His blunted arms by sophistry are borne, and shameless Billingsgate her robes adorn. Morality by her false guardians drawn, chicane in furs and casuistry in lawn. Casps they straighten at each end the cord, and dies when dullness gives her page the word. Mad Mathesis alone was unconfined, too mad for mere material chains to bind. Now to pure space lifts her ecstatic stare, now running round, the circle finds its square. But held in tenfold bonds the muses lie, watched both by envy's and by flattery's eye. There to her heart sad tragedy addressed, the dagger wont to pierce the tyrant's breast. But sober history restrained her rage, and promised vengeance on a barbarous age.